Cause you biting my shit when I was mixing macchiatos for these old men. Wondering what it's worth, wondering who I am. You were feeling gutty with your pad and pen.

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They can also treat you

Got a lot of sharks out there trying to take a bite of something. What's hot? 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Everybody wants a bite. 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
2: Very compelling fellow. Almost mystical. 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
3: Now, our theoretical physicists are presently in this dimension beginning to realize there are other dimensions. Some of our best are saying that.
2: Very compelling fellow.

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Really, really interesting stuff.

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